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1: Yeah, I can't do these long drives sitting.
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1: Lily was a little girl, afraid of the big white world. She grew up within her

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Whoa, I'm Steph Curry. When I hit the three, I hit the whoa. Pause, lean,

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1: It's cool with me.
0: Don't say what she a thought.
1: How you know? She went to school with me.
0: Heard y'all playing for keeps. 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

0: 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I done been shop like this, so she gonna play karma when I come back to you. Then flip a bean like Sensu. Hey, hit that, whoa, that my rip do.
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